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Hey guys, it is Bobby Bones. Monday morning at 6:30. Was I a jerk? I was involved in a situation I don't feel great about. We'll talk about that Monday morning on the Bobby Bones Show.

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1: 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You can check in at some point, all right? Ashley McBride, the song is called What If We Don't.

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1: 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He's our special guest. More with him in a few minutes here on iHeart Country House Party. 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
1: 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It's Beautiful Things.

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1: There's Carrie Underwood, it's Wayne D, and we're so excited for our girl Stella Lefty. 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I'll tell you more after 10. Dan and Shay now. Here is

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1: I was reading on social media, we are just over 7 days away from the return of pumpkin spice lattes to Starbucks. This is too early. I'm just going to be honest. And here's Zach John King on iHeartCHP.

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1: 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My name is Wayne D, and starting Monday, we at it again, sending you to the biggest live music party of the year. iHeart Radio Music Festival is presented by our friends at Capital One. Lainey Wilson will be there, Kenny Chesney too. We'll set you up

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Real people like you to sing along with it. Yep, that pretty much sums up our playlist. Big

Albuquerque's number one for new country, Big Eye 107.9. And that's about it for me. Wayne D running out the door. Thank you for letting iHeart Country House Party be a part of your Saturday night. We'll do it again next Saturday. Meet new artist Alexandra K.

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6: It's After Midnight, everybody. What's up? I'm Granger Smith, your host. Welcome to show number 1682. I've got some good news headed your way. Hang tight. I'll read that for you. Keep it dialed right here because I've also got some Nashville news. Ann Hudson bringing you stories about your favorite stars out there in Nashville. And more important than that stuff, I've got a whole bunch of good country music to keep you company early on this Sunday. It's no longer Saturday night because we are After Midnight.

Hey there, third shifters. Thanks for listening tonight. It's Granger Smith on Big Eye 107.9. Early Sunday, welcome to it. How about we get the day going with some good news? I just happen to have some I'll share with you in two songs.

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Granger Smith here on After Midnight. Don't forget, Bobby Bones is on the way later this morning, only on Big Eye 107.9. The After Midnight Instagram looks much different than it did just a few weeks ago, but it's more than just the look. We take you deeper into topics about your favorite stars there. If you haven't followed us yet, check out After Midnight Granger Smith on Instagram. I threw it.

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1: Hey, Granger, good morning. It's my turn tonight. I got the late night baby shift duty for our newborn. But at the same time, I get to do some housework around here. So thank you for keeping me entertained throughout the night, bro. God bless.
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1: Ann Hudson is about to jump on and share some Nashville news with us. Ann, what do you have lined up?
2: 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Granger, Miranda Lambert is throwing one big Texas-sized party to celebrate her new album, and she picked the perfect place to do it. I'll tell you where, coming up in your Nashville news next. After

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It's your buddy, Granger Smith. 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If you could bring back one country legend, who would that be? We'll talk about this in two songs. I want to put you on the air, so call me 866-607-8383.

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1: Stanley Cups are being stolen, and I'm not talking about that old hockey trophy. 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

Hey, Albuquerque, it's Granger Smith here on After Midnight on Big Eye 107.9. Okay, y'all ready to run over some history from this day? We said goodbye to one of the best ever to swing a bat and to one that ever graced the stage. I'll tell you who they were and our history lesson coming up next. Let me tell you.

0: 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My last single Saturday night.
1: 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It's Granger Smith on Albuquerque's number one for new country, Big Eye 107.9. Hey, thank you for starting your Sunday here with me on After Midnight. What woke you up so early this morning? 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
1: This is Bruce down in South Texas on my way in to an oil refinery to keep that gas and oil flowing for everybody to have a wonderful life. Thank you for keeping us going. Have a good day. Bye.
0: Well, thank you, sir. I appreciate that very much. If I-

0: It's After Midnight. It's your buddy, Granger Smith. Thanks for listening to Albuquerque's Big Eye 107.9. Ann is about to join us with another round of Nashville news. Ann, what do you got coming up?
1: Okay, I thought this was interesting, Granger, because Garth Brooks talked about which current country stars are impressing him the most. And I love he's actually giving the women of country some major love. I'll tell you who coming up in your Nashville news next.

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It's Granger Smith on Big Eye 107.9. Okay, what's the most trouble you ever got into as a kid? Can I put your story on the air? Call me then. 866-607-8383. We'll talk in two songs.

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It's Granger Smith on Albuquerque's number one for new country, Big Eye 107.9. It may still be Saturday night where you are. I thank you for being here. 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My number is 866-607-8383.

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2: 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I just took the scenic route for 4 hours with no signal.

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1: This is Bruce down in South Texas on my way in to an oil refinery to keep that gas and oil flowing for everybody to have a wonderful life. Thank you for keeping us going. Have a good day. Bye.
2: Thank you so much, bro. I appreciate you.

0: 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Don't forget, Bobby Bones is on the way later this morning, only on Big Eye 107.9.
1: You know, we've all seen it and thought about doing it. Don't you lie. But one criminal actually shows why we probably shouldn't. I'm talking about doing a cannonball into the Bass Pro Shop fish tank. Earl's going to be here to share this true story coming up next.

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Okay, I'm looking for your phone call here. 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
1: Early Sunday, welcome to it. How about we get the day going with some good news? I just happen to have some I'll share with you in two songs.

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1: We know the night shift isn't easy. That's why we're bringing the music and the meaning. Granger's with you all night with songs, stories, and conversations that keep it real. Thanks for being a part of the After Midnight family.

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Don't forget, Bobby Bones is on the way later this morning, only on Big Eye 107.9. Hey, what's got you awake this late on a Sunday? My number's 866-607-8383.

0: 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It's your buddy, Granger Smith. 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
1: How you doing, man? My name is Zach. I work at Cracker Barrel. Getting ready to open up for the day. And our restaurant, Laser Station, 24/7. So I hear you every day.

old man's face. Front page obituary, he was a millionaire. He left his fortune to

0: 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It's Granger Smith on Albuquerque's number one for new country, Big Eye 107.9. Dan Hudson is about to jump on and share some Nashville news with us. And what do you have lined up?
1: Oh, this is exciting. Granger, Miranda Lambert is throwing one big Texas-sized party to celebrate her new album. And she picked the perfect place to do it. I'll tell you where, coming up in your Nashville news next. Oh.

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1: If you're up late with us, you'll want to follow us on Instagram, too. At After Midnight Granger Smith. Late night stories, artist hangouts, and a whole lot of country life.

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1: Oh, thank you so much for sharing your day of rest, at least a little part of it, this Sunday here with me on After Midnight, y'all. Before you take off and get this day started, let me remind you, God is great and He's worthy of our praise. I'm Granger Smith, coming to y'all from home this morning in Central Texas. If you're just now getting your day started and you want to keep on listening to me, you can find me on Mornings with Granger on Yee Yee Radio.

The old weekend checklist. Load up the cooler. Ignore that honey-do list. Yeah. What else we got here? Oh, yeah. Play some country music. Nice and loud, too. Albuquerque's number

Hey, Albuquerque, it's Granger Smith here on After Midnight on Big Eye 107.9. Okay, y'all ready to run over some history from this day? We said goodbye to one of the best ever to swing a bat and to one that ever graced the stage. I'll tell you who they were and our history lesson coming up next.

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It's Granger Smith on Albuquerque's number one for new country, Big Eye 107.9. I love it when you're part of the show. Questions, comments, conversations, anything you'd like to start, well, call me up at 866-607-8383.

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1: Hey, Granger, I just started my new job. Had to wake up at 2 o'clock in the morning. And surprise, surprise, one of my favorite country artists hosts a radio show now. Thanks for making my drive interesting.
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0: 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It's Granger Smith on Big Eye 107.9. Ann is about to join us with another round of Nashville news. Ann, what do you got coming up?
1: Okay, I thought this was interesting, Granger, because Garth Brooks talked about which current country stars are impressing him the most. And I love he's actually giving the women of country some major love. I'll tell you who coming up in your Nashville news next.

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Don't forget, Bobby Bones is on the way later this morning, only on Big Eye 107.9. It's officially the end of Sunday's After Midnight, but I'm not finished if you don't want to be finished. 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After

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It's Granger Smith here on After Midnight on Big Eye 107.9. Happy Sunday, everybody. Really glad you started your morning here with me on Mornings with Granger. Give me a call at 866-607-8383 and tell me where you got the show turned on.

0: 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It's getting wild out there, y'all. 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
2: 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Is it dream come true to have my song on the radio? It's still crazy to say. Here's my song, Boston. On a train.

0: Hey guys, it's I Heart Country on The Verge artist Stella Lefty. 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
1: 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We're going to talk about that in two songs, and I want to put you on the air. 866-607-8383.

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0: 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Don't forget, Bobby Bones is on the way later this morning, only on Big Eye 107.9.
1: Well, good morning, y'all. 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

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Hey guys, it is Bobby Bones. Tomorrow morning at 6:30, was I a jerk? I was involved in a situation I don't feel great about. We'll talk about that tomorrow morning on the Bobby Bones Show.

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0: Granger Smith here on After Midnight. Don't forget, Bobby Bones is on the way later this morning, only on Big Eye 107.9. Okay, looking for a phone call. I want to put you on the air right here. If you could bring back one country legend, who would it be? 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
1: You had mentioned somebody that we could get back, a legend, Chris Ledoux. Love to have Chris

It's After Midnight. It's your buddy, Granger Smith. Thanks for listening to Albuquerque's Big Eye 107.9. Okay, y'all ready to run over some history from this day? We said goodbye to one of the best ever to swing a bat and to one that ever graced the stage. I'll tell you who they were in our history lesson coming up next.

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Hey guys, it is Bobby Bones. Tomorrow morning at 6:30, was I a jerk? I was involved in a situation I don't feel great about. We'll talk about that tomorrow morning on the Bobby Bones Show. She was

0: 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It's Granger Smith on Big Eye 107.9. Ann Hudson is coming up next with all the latest from Nashville. 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

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It's Granger Smith on Big Eye 107.9. Okay, what's the most trouble you ever got into as a kid? Could I put your story on the air? Call me then. 866-607-8383. 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
6: I knew I'd see her around. I'd be at some party, she'd show up and I'd be walking out. 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

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Hey guys, it is Bobby Bones. Tomorrow morning at 6:30, was I a jerk? I was involved in a situation I don't feel great about. We'll talk about that tomorrow morning on the Bobby Bones Show. I can

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0: 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Who are the best and worst golfers in country music? I'm Johnny Wild. Maybe you're going to hope to get a round in the next couple of days. So Gary LaVox from Rascal Flatts, very dedicated golfer. He recently hosted a charity event for Folds of Honor. And he gave us his thoughts on the best and worst golfers in country music, praising Charles Kelly from Lady A, Jake Owen and Luke Bryan. He called out his cousin Jay DeMarcus, saying he needs a little help, and so does Blake Shelton. Improvement needed. I'm in that category.
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0: Albuquerque's number one for new country, Big Eye 107.9. I'm Johnny Wilde on the weekend. Star Wars restaurant to open. This is in California. September 22nd. Some options include a Skywalker Ranch Wagyu burger, Dungeness crab cakes, and lobster corn dogs. Huh. I don't know. They could stand to get a little more creative with the menu names. I came up with a few. Luke Skywaffles, huh? Chewbaclava? How about a Princess Seven-Layer cake for dessert? Jabba the Hutt dog? Boba Fettuccine, Obi-Wan canoodles, and wash it all down with a Yoda soda.
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Albuquerque's number one for new country, Big Eye 107.9. It's Johnny Wild taking care of some requests for some awesome people in Cedar Crest. Thanks for turning up Big Eye 107.9.

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Ella Langley got a lot of votes on my CMA ballot, the pre-nomination ballot this week. She's going to just clean up in November. I'm Johnny Wilde. Here is Riley Green. Oh, he got a vote.

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Hey guys, it is Bobby Bones. Tomorrow morning at 6:30, was I a jerk? I was involved in a situation I don't feel great about. We'll talk about that tomorrow morning on the Bobby Bones Show.

Albuquerque's number one for new country, Big Eye 107.9. It is Johnny Wild. 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

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I'm Johnny Wild. 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

Albuquerque's number one for new country, Big Eye 107.9. Don't tell on them. Even though you got to go to the wedding of the century, you signed an NDA. However, some of their wedding guests, I'm talking Taylor and Travis, they're angry. And I'll tell you why coming up in minutes.

0: 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My last single Saturday night.
1: Big Eye 107.9, Albuquerque's number one for new country. People think they are so entitled. Taylor Swift's wedding guests, well, some of them are angry over the NDA, the non-disclosure agreement, as Travis Kelce starts to spill some about the wedding at, you know, training camp and practice, things like that. You know, it's been over a month since the, quote, wedding of the century. Details are still so few, but the couple is opening up a little bit, which is making some of their guests mad. One said, why do we have to follow these privacy rules? And they don't. Are you kidding me? Hello, it's their wedding, their memories. They get to decide what they open up about. How about you just be happy you were part of it and invited?
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Albuquerque's number one for new country, Big Eye 107.9. 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

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It is Johnny Wilde. Thomas Rhett is playing First Financial Credit Union Amphitheater on October 9th with Ernest and Emily Ann Roberts. 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

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We got so many Zachs in country music. That was Zach John King. He has to use all three names. Good song, too. I'm Johnny Wilde.

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Albuquerque's number one for new country, Big Eye 107.9. Yeah, Luke Combs announcing concert dates all over the country. Big stadium tour next year. I love this guy. Johnny Wilde, thanks for having us on.

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Hey guys, it is Bobby Bones. Tomorrow morning at 6:30, was I a jerk? I was involved in a situation I don't feel great about. We'll talk about that tomorrow morning on the Bobby Bones.

Albuquerque's number one for new country, Big Eye 107.9. It's Johnny Wild taking care of some requests for some awesome people in Cedar Crest. 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

0: guys, it's I Heart Country on The Verge artist Stella Lefty. And that was my song, Boston.
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It's Mojo. We give a shout out to Vanessa, who just checked in, wanted to hear Sam Hunt. Got him on the way after we play this from Ella Langley. Here's Be Her.

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It's Mojo. You ever hear that childhood myth that if you swallowed a watermelon seed, that a watermelon would grow in your stomach? You know, nowadays kids can probably Google these things and fact check, but we did the math for you. I'll tell you the results here in the next 15 minutes. Here comes Rascal Flatts.

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Hey guys, it is Bobby Bones. Tomorrow morning at 6:30, was I a jerk? I was involved in a situation I don't feel great about. We'll talk about that tomorrow morning on the Bobby Bones Show.

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It's Mojo taking care of a few requests for some awesome people in Cedar Crest. 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

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It's Mojo. Thanks for making us a part of your weekend. If you have teenagers like me, you've probably seen them wear the same shirt a few days in a row, yeah? Especially over summer when they don't have to go to school, right? Well, now they're making a shirt designed for that. I'm shaking my head at this. I'll tell you more here in a couple songs. Ella, Morgan, now.

Big Eye 107.9, Albuquerque's number one for new country. It's Mojo, and playing the latest from George Burdzett. He somehow talked Luke Bryan into jumping on with him. I love it. Track is called Ride, Ride, Ride. I threw

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1: 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I was involved in a situation I don't feel great about. 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

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It's Mojo, that's M-O-J-O-E Roberts on Instagram. Let's be friends, hit follow while I play this one from Joshua.

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Albuquerque's number one for new country, Big Eye 107.9. My name is Mojo, and I'm so happy football is back. It's been fun to watch some games this weekend. I know it's preseason. We can't take it too seriously, but, man, I didn't realize how much I'd miss football. Here's Hardy, Eric Church, Morgan Wallen, and Tim McGraw together on MacArthur.

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Hey guys, it is Bobby Bones. Tomorrow morning at 6:30, was I a jerk? I was involved in a situation I don't feel great about. We'll talk about that tomorrow morning.

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2: 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It's a dream come true to have my song on the radio. It's still crazy to say. Here's my song, Boston. On a train.

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0: I've seen that one, and I definitely co-sign. 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

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Hey guys, it is Bobby Bones. Tomorrow morning at 6:30, was I a jerk? I was involved in a situation I don't feel great about. We'll talk about that tomorrow morning on the Bobby Bones Show.

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You know, Kenny Chesney's a part of the lineup.